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2: When we speak with global investors, interest is increasingly focused on what I would call the hard technology ecosystem. The reason is that many of these areas sit at the intersection of long-term structural trends and national strategic priorities. Companies operating in these segments benefit not only from growing in demand, but also from ongoing investment in technology self-sufficiency and digital transformation. It provides exposure to a different part of the innovation cycle and can offer diversification within a global technology allocation.
1: 此外，国际机构专家还认为，展望未来，政策持续发力，企业盈利改善与 AI 相关产业落地见效，都将成为中国资产走强的三大支撑。
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